0: Hey, Jonathan.
1: Hey, man. Can you stop by a party over at Futures? He wants to play you the new track. He says it won't take long.
0: No? Can I say no?
1: He really wants you to hear it in person.
0: All right. Sure. I'll go. But I'm not going to stay long.
1: You're the best.
0: All right. Thanks.
2: Hey, babe.
0: Hey. I gotta go to Future's house. He's having a party. He wants to play me the verse that he did on Cold, but I'll be back soon. I'm just gonna have a drink and I'll split.
2: Okay, cool. Can you just stop and get us some milk, please?
0: Sure, that's... I've never made that request.
2: But we need milk.
0: Then milk you shall have.
2: Love you.
0: Love you too.
3: Yo, what's good, Adam? You need to come through.
0: Fuck yeah, I'm coming. I'm super pumped. I can't wait to hear it.
3: It's a major vibe.
0: Can't wait, man. I can't wait.

0: show.
1: Hey, man, I appreciate you coming.
2: Thank you.
1: How's the party? Tripping again? Hey, man, you gotta chill out, man.
2: You see that?
1: Don't tell me you're seeing shit again. You might need some sleep. You alright?
2: Yeah. No, I mean, no.

0: see it so clearly now. It's never about the milk.
1: Coming for one more, boys.
2: Hey.
3: How was it?
2: It was weird.
3: Huh?
2: Yeah, somebody slipped something in my drink. I think it was acid because I started tripping balls. Future turned into a teddy bear and James was getting blown by a chicken.
3: Mm-hmm.
2: I was crazy, and then I got arrested or the cops came, but they weren't really the cops. It was like this adorable little cartoon stripper. She gave me like a adorable little cartoon stripper lap dance.
3: Mm-hmm.
2: That was weird. And then these two girls, they pulled me into a room for a threesome and... But nothing happened. Nothing happened. One had the head of a donkey and the other one had the head of like a skull, I guess, of like a Hemsbok or a deer or antelope or some shit. I don't really remember. And then like this bodybuilder lady, she was wearing Uggs. She threw me into the pool. I kind of snapped out of it and I left the car there because I was way too fucked up to drive. So I just home and here I am.
3: Did you get the milk though?
2: I got the milk.
3: Awesome.
2: I love you.
3: Love you.

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1: Freeze, I'm Ma Baker. Put your hands in the air. Give me all your money.
2: This is the story of Ma Baker.